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0: It's time for Questionable Wisdom on Steve Gorman Rocks. 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
1: 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Now, Patrick's wife is the super jealous type, and she's always snooping through his phone to make sure he's not cheating. Now, Patrick says he feels like his wife's being way too untrusting, violating his privacy, and whenever he tells his wife this, she tells him she thinks snooping through each other's phones is totally normal to make sure they're being faithful, and that his wife has every right to know what's going on in his phone. Steve, what do you think?
2: Patrick, I got some bad news, brother. This ain't going to work. I mean, you've explained to your wife you think this is a violation, and she doesn't care. She's ignoring that line you've established. Direct communication and acceptance of each other is what makes a relationship work. Butting heads over an issue like this and someone ignoring your very pragmatic viewpoint on this, it's a real red flag. It's a warning sign that this probably isn't a great lifelong partnership. I think you got to talk about maybe some couples counseling, and you've got to try to help your wife get to the bottom of why she doesn't trust you and see if you can't help her to move past that so that the two of you can move forward together.
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0: Like a screaming banshee in a room full of sleeping babies. My God, who writes this? Steve Gorman rocks. 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

0: 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It's Chick McGee from the Bob and Tom Show, 5 till 9. Did you know that we've been at this since the 90s right here on 95.5 GLO? That is hard to believe. What's even more surprising is that we're still talking to each other at all. I'll cover sports per the usual every morning, and I'll try to keep Tom relaxed and happy. 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
2: 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Mornings here, 5 till 9 on 95.5 GLO. Thank you, Peoria, for making us one of the most listened to shows in Peoria radio history. We were first heard here in the River City in the 1990s, and we're still at it. Join Christy Lee, Chick McGee, Josh, Willie G, and myself, Tom, as you launch your day. It's the Bob and Tom Show. We'll talk to you in the morning right here on 95.5 GLO. And thanks again.
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0: Queen with David Bowie under pressure on Steve Gorman Rocks. I don't know that Queen or David Bowie felt pressure to turn out a great song when they were working together in a studio for a few days in 1981. They probably applied pressure internally. I mean, I think Freddie Mercury and David Bowie were both the kind of people that held themselves to a very high standard. And I don't think they were interested in collaborating on something that wouldn't stand proudly alongside their previous work. But that said, if they got in the studio and didn't come up with anything too great, they'd have been okay. They would have just moved on and said, hey, it was a good time and it was worth the effort. But no, that's not what happened, because David Bowie joined Queen and the five of them put together that song Under Pressure, an absolute classic from any era in any realm of music. You can call it pop, you can call it rock, you can call it pop rock, whatever. Under Pressure holds up under scrutiny, under pressure, over time, because it is just as solid as songs get.
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31: 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Yep, we're one of the longest running morning shows in Peoria history. And we thank you for that. Couldn't have done it without you. So let's have some fun as you prep for your work day. 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

0: 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Yep, we're one of the longest running morning shows in Peoria history. And we thank you for that. Couldn't have done it without you. So let's have some fun as you prep for your workday. 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
14: 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It's Chick McGee from the Bob and Tom Show, 5 till 9. 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
4: 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It's Chick McGee from the Bob and Tom Show, 5 till 9. Did you know that we've been at this since the 90s right here on 95.5 GLO? That is hard to believe. What's even more surprising is that we're still talking to each other at all. I'll cover sports per the usual every morning, and I'll try to keep Tom relaxed and happy. Yeah, that'll happen. Talk to you in the morning right here on 95.5 GLO, Peoria's only classic rock station.
0: Yeah, so we're ready to unleash a massive set of classic rock here on 95.5 GLO. 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

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Van Halen? 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
1: 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Thank you, Peoria, for making us one of the most listened to shows in Peoria radio history. 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

0: iconic music of Led Zeppelin, a celebration of the mighty Zep. 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
4: It's a Mellencamp B-side, I don't know.
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8: Quick question for the boy dads out there. Do you know what your son sees when he opens his phone? There's a good chance it includes a world now known as the manosphere. A recent survey by Common Sense Media found 73% of teen boys regularly come across this kind of masculinity-focused content that sometimes paints men as victims and women as the enemy. Now here's what struck me. Boys rarely look for it. They may be searching for workout tips or skincare, and the algorithm serves up the rest. Child psychotherapist Katie Hurley spent 6 months studying these spaces for her new book called Breaking the Boy Code. What she found underneath all that bravado was insecurity. Boys searching for belonging, purpose, mattering. The best thing you can do as a parent is then making time to listen without rushing to fix anything. I'm Dr. Sanjay Gupta, helping you live a better life.
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5: 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Thank you, Peoria, for making us one of the most listened to shows in Peoria radio history. We were first heard here in the River City in the 1990s, and we're still at it. 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It's the Bob and Tom Show. We'll talk to you in the morning right here on 95.5 GLO. And thanks again.
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Jimi Hendrix. 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

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And Roxy, Bayhand, and Doc

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3: 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Yep, we're one of the longest running morning shows in Peoria history. And we thank you for that. Couldn't have done it without you. 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

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Yep, we're one of the longest running morning shows in Peoria history. And we thank you for that. Couldn't have done it without you. So let's have some fun as you prep for your work day. 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

0: 95.5 GLO with Queen. We will rock you. We are the champions on a hump day, halfway to the weekend. And I'm ready. I'm ready for the weekend. I live for them. It's Roxy coming to you from yardbuildings.com studio in downtown Peoria. And we got sad news yesterday. Frank Beard, ZZ Top's longtime drummer, passed away at the age of 77. He did not have a beard, unlike the other members. And Frank had been suffering from an illness undisclosed. And when ZZ Top played here just a few months back, Frank Beard wasn't here. So apparently he has not been well for a while. Our hearts go out to his family and his bandmates. Are you ready to rock some more? Got some Van Halen and Journey on the way. And a check of the weather, courtesy WMBD-TV. It's 95.5 GLO, Central Illinois' home for classic rock. And I'm going to talk about some Irish music coming up. 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
12: 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Yep, we're one of the longest running morning shows in Peoria history. And we thank you for that. Couldn't have done it without you. 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

0: We get a check of the weather, courtesy meteorologist Nathan Kitchens at WMBD-TV. Today, expect mostly cloudy skies with a chance of showers and storms. Highs in the upper 70s and lower 80s. Skies become mostly clear overnight with lows in the lower 60s. And tomorrow, mostly sunny with highs in the lower 80s. And temps will fall into lower 60s overnight. Stay up to date on the ever-changing weather in our world 24/7. 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

You gotta wait for the kiss. That was Beautiful Girls from Van Halen, the David Lee Roth years. I'm Roxy, coming to you from the yardbuildings.com studio in downtown Peoria. And last night was pretty magical at Kelleher's on Water Street. The St. Patrick Society was there in full force. And so were you. What an amazing turnout. Mother Nature was playing nice. Weather was great. Roundstone Buskers, amazing. And Bird, a group of 8 women who are from Ireland, who did some folk, some traditional Irish. It was magical. And it was free. Oh, my goodness. And Peoria Irish Fest is coming up fast. Not this weekend, but next weekend. So I'll see you there on the riverfront. You can check it out. St. Patrick Society, Peoria Irish Fest. Look for them online on Facebook. Coming your way, Bob Seger and the Silver Bullet Band also have some plans for you for Friday night. You don't want to miss it. Talking Heads on Deck and Joe Walsh right now. Life's been good. 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

0: 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It's Roxy coming to you from YardBuildings.com studio in downtown Peoria. And you got some night moves in you? Hang on to them. 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We got more rock for you on the way. The Rolling Stones and Electric Light Orchestra, along with some Def Leppard. It's all right here on Peoria's Home for Classic Rock. 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
11: 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Yep, we're one of the longest running morning shows in Peoria history. And we thank you for that. Couldn't have done it without you. 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

0: That's the talk I'm going to have with Summer, because it's going way too fast. Don't do me like that, Summer. Ugh, GLO rockers, we're celebrating the season of hard work, because it's almost that time, Labor Day. 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On the way, we got a nice long set of rock. Actually, that's a big fib. We got Boston, and we got Toto, both amazing. And we also have a check of the weather, courtesy WMBD-TV. Is it a Monday? No, it's hump day. It's Roxy. 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
9: 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Yep, we're one of the longest running morning shows in Peoria history, and we thank you for that. Couldn't have done it without you. So let's have some fun as you prep for your work day. 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

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Yes. Van Halen? Yep. Welcome home. 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

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Is it because they're so hot? I think that's it. Classic Rockers, the 79th running of the Caterpillar Peoria TTs is happening this weekend, this Saturday, August 22nd, presented by Walters Brothers Harley Davidson, and you could be there. 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Make some beautiful memories, and the weather is going to cooperate. I've heard it from some experts. And you can also meet the Moonshiners Saturday from 11 to 1 at the Peoria Motorcycle Club. 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I love motorcycle races. There, I said it. I feel better now. Jay Galsbeard and The Who are headed your way right now. They're giving you all their love. It's Led Zeppelin, the Mighty Zepp, on 95.5 GLO on a hump day.

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0: And just like that, Whistle Envy has been triggered. 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It's 95.5 GLO on a hump day. 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
12: 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Yep, we're one of the longest running morning shows in Peoria history. And we thank you for that. Couldn't have done it without you. So let's have some fun as you prep for your work day. 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

0: The Police with a message in a bottle. 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
13: 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Yep, we're one of the longest running morning shows in Peoria history. And we thank you for that. Couldn't have done it without you. 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
4: We get a check of the weather, courtesy meteorologist Nathan Kitchens at WMBD-TV. Today, expect mostly cloudy skies with a chance of showers and storms. Highs in the upper 70s and lower 80s. Skies become mostly clear overnight with lows in the lower 60s. And tomorrow, mostly sunny with highs in the lower 80s. And temps will fall into lower 60s overnight. Stay up to date on the ever-changing weather in our world 24/7. 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

Zeppelin? 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

Peter Frampton comes alive. That was Show Me the Way on 95.5 GLO. We are halfway to the weekend, and I know you've got plans, and I'm pretty sure they're Decade of Decadence on the Peoria Riverfront this Friday. 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The GLO House Band is going to rock it out. Van Halen, Def Leppard, Motley Crue, Ozzy, and more. Neon Nova opens the show, and that you can be there. 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
2: Rumors spreading around. United takes his time. 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

0: 95.5 GLO on a hump day. That was ZZ Top with LaGrange. And our hearts go out to the ZZ Top family, the friends, the fans. Frank Beard, their longtime drummer, passed away yesterday at the age of 77 after a lengthy illness. And he never had a beard. R.I.P. Frank. It's Roxy coming to you from the yardbuildings.com studio in downtown Peoria. And it is time for me to get on out of here. Matt Behan on his way in. Rock you through your lunch hour. I'll be back tomorrow, 9-ish, right after Bob and Tom. Thank you so much for choosing local radio. It means a lot. We know you got options. I'll be back. Now get out there and make those beautiful memories. Take an umbrella. You might need it. And do your best to be kind to all kinds, including yourself. That doesn't cost a dime. On the way, got you some Bachman Turner Overdrive, Billy Squire, throw in some Lynyrd Skynyrd and more. It's all right here on Central Illinois' home for classic rock. 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
1: 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It's Decade of Decadence returning to the Peoria Riverfront at Septu Center Stage for a huge all-ages night for 80s rock. 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
6: 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Yep, we're one of the longest running morning shows in Peoria history. And we thank you for that. Couldn't have done it without you. 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
5: Anyone who spends time on social media can tell you the longevity space is flooded with lotions and potions and gadgets promising to help you live forever. A lot of it is a waste of money. Some of it, downright dangerous. But two trends you probably have seen do have some science behind them. First, red light therapy. Researchers believe certain wavelengths of light can energize cells, help with skin texture, and hair growth. If you want to try an at-home device, look for FDA clearance and know that it's going to take months of consistent use. Second, the sauna. Regular use has been linked to better heart and brain health. You should think of these things as the whipped cream on top rather than the foundational ice cream of the sundae. Without good diet, exercise, and friendships, those other things can only do so much. I'm Dr. Sanjay Gupta, helping you live a better life.
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Mike Reno, Lover Boy, Turn Me Loose, 95.5 GLO, Peoria's only classic rock station. Kicking off the noon hour here on this Wednesday, now afternoon. Hope you're doing well. I'm Matt Bayham. We got a little sun, clouds out there today. Chance of some heavy rain. We have a flash flood watch and some cells coming at us as the day rolls this afternoon into tonight. Could see some heavy rainfall. We'll keep you updated with WMBD 31 TV meteorologist Nathan Kitchens out there. But yeah, flash flood watch. Like, we need that, right? Hope your day is going well. 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Got Aerosmith, Pink Floyd, also Boston, the Boss coming up as well right now. By suggestion, it's Aldo Nova and Life is Just a Fantasy. On the way to Tim in East Peoria. Get some lunch. It's 95.5 GLO.

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0: Peoria's Classic Rock Station, 95.5 GLO, Run Like Hell. It's Floyd, and you're home for Pink Floyd in the River City every day. We are 95.5 GLO. I'm Matt Bahan. Hope you're doing well. Cloudy sky, sunshine mix out there, but a chance of showers and storms out rolling around today. Some intermittent heavy rainfall certainly could happen. It's kind of spotty, but there is a threat of some heavy rainfall going on today. Flash flood watch is in effect. WMBD 31 TV meteorologist Nathan Kitchen saying showers tonight. Could be heavy again, 64. Sunny for tomorrow, though, looking good. Less humidity going on at a high near 81. So a nice mild temps, but again, the threat of showers rolling today. So I'll keep you updated right here on 95.5 GLO. Going to have a great sweet deal going on sale this coming Friday morning at 9 a.m. with our friends at Uncle Buck's. 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

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Yep, we're one of the longest running morning shows in Peoria history. And we thank you for that. Couldn't have done it without you. So let's have some fun as you prep for your work day. 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

0: 1982, the year Scorpions, No One Like You from the album Blackout here on 95.5 GLO. We are Peoria's only classic rock station. Hope you're doing well. I'm Matt Behan, and a decent day, not bad, but a threat of showers other today, and flash flood watch is in effect. WMBD 31 TV meteorologist Nathan Kitchen saying cloud sunshine mix out there today, but other spotty showers and some of those cells coming through. I could have some heavy rain out there, but otherwise 80 or so is the high. Hey, we're going to be out and about having fun this year. Once again, for high school football, it's the 95.5 GLO Classic Rock High School Football CEFU Friday Night Football Blitz, and it's back for this year. 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Updates twice an hour while Steve and April Rose crank the rock, tell the stories, do all their thing. 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
1: 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It's Decade of Decadence returning to the Peoria Riverfront at CEFQ Center Stage for a huge all-ages night for 80s rock. 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
7: 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Thank you, Peoria, for making us one of the most listened to shows in Peoria radio history. We were first heard here in the River City in the 1990s, and we're still at it. Join Christy Lee, Chick McGee, Josh, Willie G, and myself, Tom, as you launch your day. It's the Bob and Tom Show. We'll talk to you in the morning right here on 95.5 GLO. 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

0: 1983, Synchronicity, the album, and Synchronicity 2, Sting, Andy Summers, Stuart Copeland, The Police, 95.5 GLO. Peoria's only classy rock station here on this Wednesday, now afternoon. I'm Matt Behan. St. Jude Summer Rides, back at it, going on tomorrow. Walters Brothers Harley Davidson and our friends at Budweiser Brewers Distributing. 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We're down the last couple weeks here. Oz's Bar and Grill in Creve Coeur. 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Meet up at Walters Brothers Harley Davidson around 5:30 tomorrow for your first chance to qualify for free for the beautiful bike. It is that Bud Hagen. 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And then head on out to Oz's Bar and Grill for more free chances to qualify for the bike. 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And they got some tickets going to be pumping out for the Caterpillar TTs going on. 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
12: 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Thank you, Peoria, for making us one of the most listened to shows in Peoria radio history. We were first heard here in the River City in the 1990s, and we're still at it. Join Christy Lee, Chick McGee, Josh, Willie G, and myself, Tom, as you launch your day. 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

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What's going on, man? Happy Wednesday afternoon. 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

0: 1985, the year, Mark Knopfler, Dire Straits, and one of the biggest songs of the year, and Sting making an appearance, of course, on the song Money for Nothing from the album Brothers in Arms, Dire Straits, 95.5 GLO here on this Wednesday afternoon. I'm Matt Bahan. Hope your day is going well. Thank you so much for taking GLO with you as you roll through this workday. Let's get over the hump, right? How about, man, winning some money for Labor Day? 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Let's go, man. It's Decade of Decadence returning to the Peoria Riverfront at Sept Hughes Center Stage for a huge all-ages night for 80s rock. 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
21: 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Thank you, Peoria, for making us one of the most listened to shows in Peoria radio history. We were first heard here in the River City in the 1990s, and we're still at it. 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It's the Bob and Tom Show. We'll talk to you in the morning right here on 95.5 GLO. And thanks again.
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0: Steven Tyler, Joe Perry, the Bad Boys from Boston, the album Toys in the Attic. It's Aerosmith, 95.5 GLO, Peoria's only classic rock station here on this Wednesday afternoon. I'm at Bayhan. Clouds, chance of showers other today. Heavy rainfall is possible. There is pockets of heavy rain out there, and that's why we're under a flash flood watch. WMBD 31 TV meteorologist Nathan Kitchens with that forecast. Could see periods of heavy rain on and off going on tonight as well. And then tomorrow, though, sunshine breezy and about 81. So could be a lot of rain today. We'll keep you updated right here on GLO. 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
8: 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Thank you, Peoria, for making us one of the most listened to shows in Peoria radio history. 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

High Infidelity, the album, Gary Richrath on guitar from East Peoria, Illinois. It's REO Speedwagon, of course. Don't let him go nonstop. Classic rock here on this Wednesday. I'm Matt Behan. Sad day, of course, in the world of rock and roll yesterday with the loss of Frank Beard, passing away, the drummer of ZZ Top at the age of 77. Got some ZZ Top coming up for you here momentarily. Right now, it's Anna Nancy Wilson and Hearts, Crazy on You, 95.5 GLO.

0: 1978, the year, it's The Who and Who Are You, the last studio album with the legendary Keith Moon on drums. He would go on to, sadly, to pass away later that year. It's 95.5 GLO. I'm Matt Behan. Get ready to step out. 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And Steve Gorman rocks right here at 7 p.m. with April Rose right here on 95.5 GLO. Sad day yesterday in the world of rock and roll as ZZ Top founding drummer Frank Beard passing away at the age of 77. Frank, just a force in the band. His steady beats and his constant, really perfection with the band blended well with Dusty Hill on bass and, of course, Billy Gibbons on guitar. The trio was together, you think about it, man, it's staggering, 56 years. And Frank had some serious health issues here in the last few weeks. He was on hospice care the last week, passed away Monday night with family and friends. So certainly sad. A lot of tributes going on out there in the world of rock and roll to Frank Beard of ZZ Top. And Billy Gibbons also making comments about his love for his friend Frank Beard, who passed away. So we're going to get some ZZ Top coming up for you next right here on 95.5 GLO. I'm Matt Behan. Have yourself a great Wednesday. Keep an eye on that weather out there. Go to CIProud.com. Could see some heavy showers coming at us here with I'll get you updated with WMB 31 TV meteorologist Chris Yates and company, along with ZZ Top, Queen, Def Leppard, The Stones in there, and Doc's on your radio next. 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Gates at 7. Let's go, man. It's Decade of Decadence returning to the Peoria Riverfront at Sep Hughes Center Stage for a huge all-ages night for 80s rock. It's this Friday night. 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
0: 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We are your home for the Rolling Stones, ZZ Top, the Eagles, Zeppelin. 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It's right here on 95.5 GLO. 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
12: 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Yep, we're one of the longest running morning shows in Peoria history. And we thank you for that. Couldn't have done it without you. So let's have some fun as you prep for your workday. 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

0: Led Zeppelin on 95.5 GLO, your home for classic rock and the Bob and Tom Show. Two, Doc Watson with you. Immigrant song. Yeah, you go to a faraway land, you meet the natives, and you have sex with them. Viking sex music. We used to call it a road trip or a bonus road trip back in the day. Appreciate you stopping by, Doc, with you. We're already past the midweek. It's not like 90, so we'll take that. 80-ish today, not too shabby. Let's hope that kind of weather sticks around for Friday night football, week number one of the high school football season. And our CEFQ Friday night high school football blitz is coming your way just a couple of nights from now with Jason Glick behind the controls and also grabbing all the scores. 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And then Glickster drops in twice a week. It's the CEFQ Friday night high school football blitz. CEFQ, not a bank, better.
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19: 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Yep, we're one of the longest running morning shows in Peoria history. And we thank you for that. Couldn't have done it without you. 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
4: Here's your GLO forecast from the WMBD-TV Weather Center. Going to be partly cloudy for this evening, down to about 64. Tomorrow, some sunshine. Great weather for the St. Jude destination ride, which is heading over to Ozzie's and Creve Coeur tomorrow. 84 for the high. Partly cloudy and 82 on Friday, so it's looking good. Finally, some dry stuff. Mostly cloudy, 80, and Boston gets the rock and roll going next.
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0: 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Kind of melodramatic listening to ZZ Top right now. You know, he did not play at the ZZ Top show back in April when they played here. He was already undergoing some health issues, so it's not a huge surprise that he passed away, but it's still a bummer. He passed away at the age of 77 at his ranch in Richmond, Texas. Again, 77, pretty long for a guy who did his fair share of partying and admittedly was hooked on some of the things he did back in the day. But what a run. Did you know he actually hooked up with Dusty Hill back in 64? Back in 64 is when they hooked up. And officially, they all got together, the original three from ZZ Top, in 1969. And now, of course, Billy Gibbons, the only one remaining. By the way, they're going to keep touring. They're going to play Austin this weekend, and that was one of Frank's favorite spots to play, kind of like a second home from him. When they went into the Rock and Roll Hall of Fame back, I guess, 22 years ago now, Beard said, "All I have to say is that most of my life has been a pleasant surprise, and so is this."
1: 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You love Van Halen, Def Leppard, The Crew, Ozzy, and more. The band Neon Nova opens the show, gates at 7. Let's go, man. It's Decade of Decadence returning to the Peoria Riverfront at Seth Hughes Center Stage for a huge all-ages night for 80s rock. It's this Friday night, showtime after 7 p.m. We'll see you there with 95.5 GLO.
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11: 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Yep, we're one of the longest running morning shows in Peoria history. And we thank you for that. Couldn't have done it without you. 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

0: 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High school football, let's face it, still the glory sport in high school. It's, well, it's a sport you got to be brave and a little bit crazy, and ideally you got to be pretty strong and fit. And high school football week number one always has a lot of butterflies for everybody. Even if you're like a veteran on the team, you're always a little bit worried on Friday night football, and it's exciting. Seth Q, Friday night high school football blitz is coming your way this Friday with our own Jason Glick back at the station. He'll be tracking scores and giving you updates during the Steve Gorman show, so you get to hear the classic rock all throughout the night, and then Glickster drops in a couple of times with scoring updates from around the area from 7 till midnight this coming Friday night. Seth Q, Friday night high school football blitz, brought to you by Seth Q, not a bank better. Baseball, Sox and Cubs have finished out their Crosstown Classic. The Cardinals are playing tonight. They're in Cincinnati. Cardinals just a few back in the wild card chase. Tomorrow, the Sox are going to be back in action against the Braves on the south side. It looks like the Cubs are off until Friday, is that right, when they play at Seattle. And the Peoria Chiefs continue their road trip this weekend in West Michigan.
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3: Here's your GLO forecast from the WMBD-TV Weather Center. Partly cloudy is the call for tonight, down to 64. Sunshine tomorrow. Good weather for the St. Jude destination ride to Oz's and Creve Coeur. 84 for the high. Partly cloudy, 82 on Friday. Enjoying a dry week, I think, more or less. Mostly cloudy, 80 and Styx. 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

Been to the Edge. 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

0: The great band from the great Midwest, Kansas, on 95.5 GLO, your home for classic rock and the Bob and Tom Show. Do you consider Kansas to be in the Midwest, by the way? I do. But then, you know, I like North Dakota and South Dakota. No, I don't consider them the Midwest. Ohio, fringe. Anyway, a great entertainment venue in the Midwest is Oz's Bar and Grill in Creve Coeur. And by the way, you can vote for Oz's as one of the best live music venues in the area. Vote them as the best at the PJ Star Facebook page poll, which is going on now. That's the Community Choice Awards. And tomorrow for our St. Jude Summer Destination Ride, that's where they will be going and hanging out with Budweiser and Brewers and the folks from Walters Brothers Harley-Davidson. This is the ride tomorrow, and there are not many of these left because the big giveaway for the bike is on the 28th. That's a Saturday. That's, what, about 10 days from now? I can't do math. That's not knowable, is it? Math? Nah, not for me, at least. Anyway, if you'd like to get yourself qualified for that Bud Hog, they're giving away very soon. Get out to either Walters Brothers by 5:30 or Oz's. They'll be hanging out there with Budweiser till 8:30. Other ticket giveaways, too. 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
6: 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Yep, we're one of the longest running morning shows in Peoria history. And we thank you for that. Couldn't have done it without you. 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

0: REO on 95.5 GLO, Peoria's home for classic rock and the Bob and Tom Show. Time for me to fly. Yeah, it's back when the day when you were like a teenager. This would be about the time you might want to break up with your summer girlfriend. Or she might want to break up with you. It's like, going to school, can't really be seen with you. Anyway, I mean, tell me you didn't do that from time to time. Summer breakups, summer romances, they often break up. And you know, nowadays, as you're older, you don't have maybe the time or money to really do exciting stuff when you like you when you were a kid. You got to travel a little bit. You'd go out of state. You'd be all excited. But maybe you didn't even get out of state this year. I mean, maybe the only foreign place you visited this summer was the Panda Express. 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
15: 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What's even more surprising is that we're still talking to each other at all. 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
3: Here's your GLO forecast from the WMBD TV Weather Center. Partly cloudy, nice tonight, down to 63. Beautiful weather continues, sunny tomorrow, 82. St. Jude Ride going to Ozzis and Creevecourt tomorrow evening. And then Friday, partly cloudy and 82. Looks like it's going to stay in the lower 80s for the weekend, so at least we're not anywhere near 90. Mostly cloudy, 80, and back at it with nonstop classic rock, kicking it off with Zeppelin next.
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1: Cold as Ice off their debut album. I have to admit, you know, our rock and roll heroes, the ones that are still around and alive, are getting older, as we know. And Lou Gramm was videoed this week. I think he was in Pennsylvania. I'm not really sure where Monroeville is. But anyway, it sounds like he was at a convention signing stuff. And his mind may be sharp. His pipes might be good. But man, he needs almost help to get around. He's not quite to that stage, but he did kind of have to have people around him in case he took a spill. So that's why you want to go see bands when they're still playing. And you want to go see a band like Decade of Decadence, who brings back the music of the 80s and does it live and has a great stage show as well. They're going to be playing Friday night downtown Peoria at the CEFQ Center stage on the riverfront. 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They'll unleash the Van Halen and the Def Leppard and the Motley and the Ozzy, they'll do all those guys and more. 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
14: 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Yep, we're one of the longest-running morning shows in Peoria history, and we thank you for that. 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

0: From A Night at the Opera, that's Queen Bo Rap on 95.5 GLO. You're home for classic rock for a long time in the Bob and Tom Show, too. Doc with you all the way until 7, and that's when former Black Crowes drummer Steve Gorman comes your way this evening at 7 o'clock. So we have something big happening this weekend, and it looks like the weather's going to be kind of like it is right now the rest of the week. It doesn't look like any real rain, which, heck, we had enough of that last week. So that's good. And temps just around 80 for the high. That's really comfortable to be outdoors. 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And the gates open nice and early at 8 o'clock. 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Officially, the opening ceremonies at 2 o'clock. 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
6: 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Mornings here, 5 till 9 on 95.5 GLO. Thank you, Peoria, for making us one of the most listened to shows in Peoria radio history. We were first heard here in the River City in the 1990s, and we're still at it. Join Christy Lee, Chick McGee, Josh, Willie G, and myself, Tom, as you launch your day. It's the Bob and Tom Show. We'll talk to you in the morning right here on 95.5 GLO. And thanks again.
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We thought they were going to be superstars for decades. 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

0: Mike Campbell and Tom Petty, The Heartbreakers, American Girl, on 95.5 GLO, your home for classic rock, and the Bob and Tom Show. As we have now slipped onto the good side of the week, and we're looking forward to high school football coming your way in 2 days. Right around this time, the butterflies will be quite strong in all the fellas' bellies, in the ladies too, and the cheerleaders and the fans, because you really don't know until you get on the field how good this team on a given year will be. All the scores can be found right here. There will be the Steve Gorman Show, as usual, on the air. And now, for the second year straight, we've got the CEFQ Friday Night High School Football Blitz with the scores updated twice an hour from Jason Glick back at the station. So that'll be cool. The Glickster back here. He did the Red Zone producing for 13 years. Now his second year doing this scoreboard show. It's called the CEFQ Friday Night High School Football Blitz. You get to hear the classic rock and the scores. It's a bonus. It's a win-win. CEFQ, not a bank better.
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7: 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Thank you, Peoria, for making us one of the most listened to shows in Peoria radio history. We were first heard here in the River City in the 1990s, and we're still at it. Join Christy Lee, Chick McGee, Josh, Willie G, and myself, Tom, as you launch your day. It's the Bob and Tom Show. We'll talk to you in the morning right here on 95.5 GLO. 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